0: Thanks.
1: Nine 77 Baker Queen Frank Charles to a 2020 Chrysler Pacifica showing to a Shirley George and a Whitney Campbell, 2521 Last Springs Road, 826 is an SR.
2: Three ending.
1: Three, I copy.
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0: 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He's probably another Alabama deal.
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70, are you 1035? It's shown when I'm booking. It's going to be for harassment. Bond is 1,000. He's also shown a temporary order of protection. Protected party on that's going to be a Katrin Martz

0: Baker 109, 102, can you copy a call? We need to head towards 2004 Gregory Lane Northwest, 2004 Gregory Lane Northwest. It's going to be on a verbal domestic.
1: Is that confirmed in hand?
0: I'm trying to call booking now. They're not answering the phone.
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0: 101.
1: I'm entering after Gregory Lane over here on 20th Street. You can cancel that.
0: Not copy. 109, you cancel. 105, I added you on that. Gregory Lane.
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0: What address is your caller supposed to be at?
1: I'm not sure. I'm assuming she's a neighbor. She gave the 200 DC Drive address. I think that's where the animal's at. She didn't give us her address. She said it was inside the fence at that address, and she's afraid to go in. I got a phone number for her. I can call her, so she'll come out and meet with you.
0: Yeah, so I'm over here at 200. I think I see the animal she's talking about. It appears to just be laying on the deck.

0: Four nine seven. She's not answering her phone.
1: Ten four. The animal does not look emaciated. It doesn't appear to be injured. I'm 10-8.
0: I copy.
2: One one. I'm here. I'm Gregory with this message.

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1: Seven, we copy.
2: Probably.

0: 5 or 6.
1: Six, you calling?
0: That's negative, sorry.
2: 5 or 3.
0: Go ahead.
3: 7 and Ralph.
2: 3, you can show us the hospital, also show that she's on the truck.

I'll need to send out a copy of Bolo out of Bray County. All units follow for a 31-year-old white female, Jacqueline Houston. Date of birth is going to be 4/5/95. That's 5'1", black hair, brown eyes, unknown clothing description, possibly in an orange Jeep. Last contact was 6/2/26, home of boyfriend in Ray County. She's not been heard from since. She is known to use fentanyl and has warrants out of Ray County for probation violation. Subject is entered as missing. Any contact? Stop and hold for Ray County. Timeout 2016.

0: 70. I got one now, 10:15 en route.
1: Excellent. 83, over tonight.

Calling unit, somebody copy a missing persons bolo from Ray County. Calling unit, bolo for 31-year-old female, Jacqueline Houston. About 5'1", black hair, brown eyes. Unknown clothing description, possibly in an orange Jeep. Last contact is at the home of a boyfriend in Ray County. She's not been heard from since. Advised that was on the 2nd of this month. So she frequently uses fentanyl. She does have warrants out of Ray County for probation violation. She is entered in NCIC, is missing. Any contact, stop and hold. That was 2019.

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0: Back in service, he's been asked these options.
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2: 111.
1: 111.
2: I'll be 1080, right before, right in between 234 and 124 Shanty Lane. It's gonna be a.
0: One on one.

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1: It's going to be a building with tan siding and a red aluminum roof.
0: I copy.

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0: It's just going to be a phone call for now. The caller was in an accident over near Young Road. Said that the subject there have a ring camera on the corner, and he's trying to get footage. He's wanting a phone call in reference to that.

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1: Ida Adam returns to 2012 Infiniti, blue in color, to Christopher Colton, 200 Hot Wasi Avenue Northeast, 1126. It's an SR.
2: 10-4, hold that for an 81, 64 inbound. I'm going to try to stop him up towards Menace.
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1: 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They appear to be drinking. 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
1: Yeah, copy.
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0: Your caller's going to be at the Old Circle K on Spring Place there, Spring Place and Truett, advising that we're involved in a road rage incident. Said that a female, the white Toyota 4Runner with Georgia tags, said both stopped in the roadway, and the female got out of that black 4Runner and assaulted the caller. He's refusing the EMS. 4Runner headed back towards Georgia, but he's wanting a contact. He's supposed to be in a green Toyota Tundra.

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1: 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It was unconfirmed if they were drinking or not. Nothing to report. We'll be 10-8.

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2: 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I spoke to your caller. He's been advised to call traffic on Monday. They did the report for today.
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0: 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It's going to be in front of the Baymont, Tennessee, Baker Sam Nora, 8296 on a green Kia Soul.
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0: Gonna be a suicide threat, the vintage 2388 Villa Drive Northwest. Callers advise in the apartment on the second floor, last door to the left, in building 8. Advising that a roommate's possibly cut herself, so the female's mentally unstable.
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508 Convalescent at 2305 Chambliss Avenue Northwest, apartment 419. They'll be going to 132 County Road, 811 Etowah. 132 County Road, 811 Etowah, Tennessee 37331.

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1: 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Five-oh-six, cuts to the body, 2388, Villa Drive Northwest, apartment 8203, 2388, Villa Drive Northwest, apartment 8203.
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0: 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Can you copy it, Tom? Main route to 1671, 1671 Flagstone Point Northwest. It's going to be a domestic verbal. Your caller's advising her son's out of control. It's going to be a 17-year-old male. City does have history of mental illness. We're swinging further. 43, can you copy an open line?
1: Right.
0: It'll be 3530 Key Street Northwest.

3950. Your caller's advised Mills breaking stuff, pushing them around. 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He's just shoving them.

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1: I copy. 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
0: No, ma'am. 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
2: It's going to be a welfare check at Walmart on Key Street, 4495 Key Street, Northwest. Your caller's advising they found a female walking around, so she seemed lost, possibly has dementia. They're at the Murphy near the stop sign. The female's going to be with the caller. So the female was looking for a black Toyota, but she can't remember where she parked it at. So a white female wearing navy pants, maroon top, glasses, a short haircut. Are you also good?
3: Three, bye.

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0: 89, is that going to be Connie Stitch?
1: I believe so. That's what she told him her name was. They're advising she's getting into a gray Tacoma now. Where's she getting frozen?

0: 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My apologies, we're on scene. My brain's not working anymore tonight.
1: I copy.

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0: South Lee, across from Suburban Propane, 770, Baker Nora, George Williams.

0: 507, are you on scene?
1: Yes, ma'am. We've been on scene for about 5 minutes. We are clear with an AMA right now.
0: I copy. Thank you. Thank you.

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2: 155-255-170.

Do you have a contact in the CAD for Connie Stoops, either for her son or her grandson?

0: 89. 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I'm not finding anything.
1: STUTES, and her address is 767 Crab Apple Lane.
0: Baker 101.
2: Well, sir, he was just on a 21. He may still be on it.
0: Yeah, copy.

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1: We are not the Bradley, 684.6.
2: If he's my code name, can't place him to me.
0: I call them. I copy.

0: Thank you for waiting. I'm putting you off in traffic. Just let me know when you're en route.
1: Hey, I'm going on yourself. Hey,
0: Good.
1: Can you check another address for a phone number?
0: Yeah, go ahead.
1: 2870 Creekside Drive Northwest.
0: Okay.
2: 65, I'm in route.
1: Or driving in Roswell.
0: Thanks.

0: 89. I've got history of her calling in welfare checks for a Jack Willis. You got a phone number for him when you're ready.
1: Hold on.
2: This is going to be 330 Janet Street, Southeast. Should be a residential alarm showing a Betty Jo Blessing's residence. Burglar alarm showing an interior garage motion. The alarm company advised they did get in contact with Betty, but she was unable to provide correct passcode to clear the alarm out.

0: Unit calling one.
1: I'm 10-8 getting out with 80.

0: Homeowner, and I'm in contact with the homeowner. Everything's 10-4 tonight.
1: I copy.
2: Hey, they just had somebody changing in the back seat. We're showing units tonight.

0: 83. I'm at 189.
1: Zero 6, go ahead.
0: We're ending. Mileage is going to be 800.0. 800 even.
1: You said
0: 800.0? Yes, ma'am. No problem.
1: Make a report with an officer, but the officer was friends with the subject that threw the rock at his car. He said now he's getting phone calls and threats from multiple people. He's wanting contact in person. Call if you need that for any reason.
0: Two.

0: 3950. I'm putting you on some traffic. Just let me know when you're around.
1: Sierra Coffee.
2: 3900. On this saturation I'm on Old Varnell, I'm hearing some dogs barking off Water Street. I'm going to go ahead that way, check it out.
0: I copy.
1: I'm going to have both these parties 1014. The first address will be that 2870 Creekside.

0: 111. That noise can be coming from Old Varnell around the 500 block and around 960 Water Street in the woods somewhere.
1: All right, copy.

0: Hello, Kevin. Can you copy a call?
1: Go ahead.
0: You took the area around 2069 Old Charleston Road Northeast. Caller says that about 10 to 15 minutes ago, she saw two people in the old cart. Said it looked suspicious and looked like a one had a light-colored shirt on, one all dark colors, and looked like both males. Caller was a passerby, just said it looked suspicious.
2: Well, 103, I'll start that way.
0: I copy.

70, are you 1035? That patent subject showing one up booking. It's going to be an FTA on a misdemeanor. Bond is 500. I'm trying to get home booking now.

0: 46 myself and 83 will be 10 eight.
1: I got
0: 80, you said that 29 is confirmed, correct?
1: I'm still trying to get a hold of booking. They're not answering the phone.

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1: Doing.
0: 3 Charlie Paul, 5399.
1: Thanks.
2: 43.
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3: 2nd and Church.
0: Second. 65, I'm out here with 43.

0: 50. I'm with the correct 1028 in the cab. I didn't have any contact with anybody show units tonight unless we get further.
1: Anything that's confirmed in hand, okay.
2: One of six.
3: He survived those options. How we connect?
1: Yeah, copy.

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1: 83.
0: It's going to be a domestic unknown, 535 4th Street, Northwest. $6983, your caller's advising he went to go check on his father. He heard some screaming across the street. Said he heard things breaking. He thinks that the male there left with their children. Said he was in a blue sedan. Said he could hear a male and a female yelling. He's also advising the blue sedan has a jet black car seat. Crack towards the middle front of the windshield. There is a dent in the front part of the car as well. I advise that he went straight down 4th Avenue, heading towards the courthouse in Central Park.
1: Where do you have video?
0: 116.
1: 429-462. If you can check on that man.
0: There.
2: And they did say this is a gold golf cart, correct?
3: They didn't specify golf, they just said gold cart. I'm assuming golf cart.
2: 10-4.

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1: Yeah, I'm coming.

0: 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One's for Nitsia Way, one's at Point South Southeast.
1: 10-4.

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1: Pains. I'm having some difficulty breathing also.
3: It was traffic for 70.

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0: 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I'm going to send
1: all
0: the shot station. All right. You listen, I was 6-5.
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1: Seven.
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1: I copy.

0: Rescue 1 on scene. Rescue 1's attempting to locate the patient. Rescue 1 will have Wildwood Fire Command.
1: Next.

0: filed with Fire Command to 911. 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
1: She should be sitting on the side of the road right across from the laundromat there, wearing a white shirt, jean shorts, and brown sandals.

0: 502 emergency transfer, 2305 Chambliss Avenue Northwest. 2305 Chambliss Avenue Northwest.
1: 707.
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3: 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Is this from the ALS or BLS?

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1: Is this the transfer from earlier?

0: Patient care has been transferred to Bradley County EMS 507. You can show the scene terminated. Rescue 1's back in service.
1: Back copy, 2258.

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1: I'll be getting out with the mail, walking Highway 11, around the 6400 block. Seems like I'm in contact with him again.
0: And a copy.
2: That was it.

0: Pronti.
1: This is going to be the same patient from earlier. We're going to be transporting 425.5, non to Bradley.
0: 507, I copy. Five oh three, did you copy us on the scene? I copy.
2: Five oh three.
0: I copy.
2: Okay. 506, we are back in county, back in service.
0: I copy.

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1: Go ahead.
0: East Valley, showing one out of Campbell County. It's going to be surrounding county only. That's going to be for possession. He's negative local.
1: Several.
2: Five oh seven.
0: 507, go ahead.
2: We're going to be ending 427.6.
0: Was that 427.6?
2: That'd be the one.
0: I copy.

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1: I'm copying.
2: One 168 Ward Street. Looks like a male passed out in the front seat of this truck with the door open.
1: I copy.

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1: $503 on that call.
0: We're having an additional alarm come in.

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1: 503.
0: Did you guys have contact with a patient out at that Lee Ridge address?
1: Yes, ma'am, we did.
0: Okay, we're just double-checking. The alarm company had called back in again as you guys were clearing.
1: Yes, ma'am. I think her alarm is not working at her house. We tried to do a test run of it, and we couldn't get anybody on the phone.
0: Thank you. By the way, it's going to be room 7.
2: It's going to be 1323 State Place, Northwest. It's going to be a harassment report. The caller's advised that her neighbor keeps coming downstairs causing issues. Said she was driving her vehicle around and stopped for the caller's daughter was riding her bike around. Advising it's a Tasha Phillips, so she is a convicted felon. Advising she possibly has guns in the house. Should be the house on the left by Arlena and State Place. They're advising that female's now in the street, standing near the caller's driveway. The caller's going to be in her driveway.
3: Paging on that, Tasha Phillips should have active 29.
2: Okay. They're advising she's wearing white shorts, so she's going into the neighbor's house now. We're trying to get for the description.

0: 8350. They're advising she walked to the house directly across the street from her, possibly 1322 State Place, Northwest. It's a greenhouse with brick. It says the house has lights on.
1: 83, I'm going 97.
0: I got you. They're saying that female's now in a white SUV. See, I believe I covered you.
2: I'm in the area.
0: I copy. 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
1: بس
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0: This is going to be 2304 Range Drive Northwest, 2304 Range Drive Northwest. 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
0: Thank you. She's showing one at booking. Misdemeanor probation violation. Bond is $1,991.58. I'm calling booking to confirm.

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2: Seven, originate up at your.
0: Seven, I copy. 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
2: Sure, we can do that.
0: Thank you.
3: Seven.
0: Three, we're.
2: Engine 4 is following.
4: Three, we're in route.
0: I copy.
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0: 500, I copy.
1: She is still conscious, alert, moving air, trying to cough it up.
2: Engine 4 is following.
4: Three, we're in route.
0: I copy.

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0: Thing.
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0: 506, we just received a call wanting to cancel that medical alarm.
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1: Good.
0: I have a female 1015 en route to the jail. Beginning is 108738.
1: Okay.
2: 39.
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2: Okay, I apologize. I failed to advise I was out here.

0: Target is, be advised, there's a couple cars parked on Oakland as you're pulling into the ER. It's hard to see them. None of the lights are on, and they're in that right-hand lane as you pull off of 25th Street. 509, we're also destination.
1: Comment, I'll be back 10-8.
2: Not copy.
0: Five and hour destination, ending miles 716.3.

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1: Are you 1035, just for FYI?
2: Good.
1: I located her out of Oklahoma. She is showing a non-extraditable out of Oklahoma. She's negative vocals.
3: 10-4, you put that ID number in the chat for me.
1: I copy. It should be in there, line 40. Baker 105, can you copy a call? You start towards 15I-75 southbound, 15I-75 southbound. We're getting a report of a car on its top.
4: I'll start that way with them.
5: 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I'm coming from Candy's Lane and Freewheel.
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1: 107.
0: I'll be getting out here, North Lee, outbound at Sequoia, traffic hazard.
1: Okay.
2: I'm 97 at the jail. Ending is 108746.
1: Michael.

0: 39. Can I get a second OCA on this for a band memo, please?
1: Thank you.
2: Copy 28. One 7-4 Baker Paul David Tom. Meet 91 with that. Quick check on Wildwood.
1: Okay.
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0: I want to live, and I'm in the area.
1: I copy. We checked the cameras. We're not seeing anything. You just check the area. We did a guy's THP as well.
2: I'm 109, I'm also in the area.
1: Not copy.
2: I'm 109, did they advise if it was inbound or outbound side?
1: Negative, they just said southbound.
0: 111, I located it. I don't know where I'm at on 75. I'm between 17 and 18. Tennessee, 814, Baker David. Robert William.
1: Back off.
0: Hold on, keep going further. I don't think this is it.
3: Hey, you got one.
1: Good.
3: Tennessee 122-304-370. Can you check McMahon as well?
1: John DeMoss out of Chattanooga 523. It was no stolen.

0: 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Is it on its stop?
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2: 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I've tried to call McMinn County times two. They're not answering the phone.
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0: 7039, can you go vehicle?
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0: Come in unwanted subject at the easy stop, 160 Pleasant Grove Road Southwest. Well, I was advising there's a male that's been hanging around the area since last night. They've asked him to leave. Said he's in a... He's parking in the abandoned parking lot across the street from them. He's going to be in a black SUV. It's missing the front bumper.
1: What's your name, Roswell?
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0: Not copy. I'll clear it. Thank you.

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0: Star Tour 233 Timbertop Crossing Southeast. 233 Timbertop Crossing Southeast. I have 988 suicide hotline on the phone. There's supposed to be a female there, Amanda Walcott, that's taken about 8 sleeping pills, trying to harm herself. They've still got her on the phone. I'm still trying to get further.

103-109. We've not been able to verify the address. However, that address is intact 10 for the mail. Also, I've got previous intact 10 with that phone number that they gave for him as well.

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1: That's correct. He keeps putting the suicide hotline on hold because he's trying to call to get her help without her knowing.

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1: I call the also. He's disconnected with the hotline.

0: 507, suicide threat, 233 Timber Top Crossing Southeast. 233 Timber Top Crossing Southeast.
1: Copy.

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1: 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He's moving down.
0: Okay.

506, non-emergency difficulty breathing. 7819 Moss Creek Road Northwest. 7819 Moss Creek Road Northwest.

0: 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I'm getting out here.
1: Okay.
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1: 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His name's James Walcott.

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1: Go ahead.
0: It's going to be Poplar Grove, 1211 South Lee Highway Southwest, room 202-202. Your caller's advising they had a Walmart order delivered at the office today. So the people at the office said that they saw the order. They don't know where it is. Said it was a pair of shoes. They're wanting contact in person. Going to be waiting in a Chevy Malibu parked next to a Pathfinder.

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0: Well, they're just advising EMS. She's 30 weeks pregnant, and it looks like she had taken some OTC sleeping medication.
1: Not a copy.
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0: 502, you show the third from the hospital available.
1: Could you repeat? I apologize. I was taking a phone call.
0: Five oh two, we're clear from the hospital available.
1: I copy.
2: Ten four, the vehicle's unoccupied, I'll be tonight.
1: Right. Fellow 9, non-emergency fall, 1422 Nikki Way Northeast, 1422 Nikki Way Northeast. I'm copy that.

0: couple hundred of them, 10-8, 5-0-7, that we make the transport precision here in a moment.
1: I copy.

0: 503. 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
1: Okay, I think 502 already cleared.
2: 502 dispatch.
0: Go ahead.
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0: Okay.

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1: 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Show me 10-6 for a few, please.
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1: Phenomenon,
0: They realize the patient has stopped breathing. They've changed it to an unconscious and started fire.
1: ahead.
2: Copy. 500, show me route 509, Kyle.
0: I copy. 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
0: We're going to be 10-8 with an AMA.
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2: Engine Company 3 is responding.
3: I copy. I show you responding with EMS 509 and 500. It's 1422 1422 Nikki Way Northeast. 72-year-old female initially came in as a fall. And they're advising she went unresponsive and quit breathing. They're advising she is breathing now, possibly conscious or semi-conscious. We're still trying to get further information.

0: engine 3 also. I put a gate code in there as well. It's marked by some asterisks.
1: Okay, we're clear. 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
0: Hey, my son. We're done.
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1: Okay. 83, 1081. Be on the ramp dial 75 northbound ramp from 25th Street, Tennessee 864, Baker Robert, X-ray Sam.

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0: I copy.

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0: One oh five.
1: You checked the Corey Emerson.
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0: rivalry. 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
1: Three, we're en route. We're reading the cat. How did he wreck his bicycle? Was he hit by a car or?
0: Five oh three, no, not hit by a car. He just wrecked his bike.
1: Okay.

0: 101. Okay, I've gotten a ping back from Verizon, but there's no coordinates available, so it must be turned off or out of service.
1: Yep.
2: And we made contact. They've advised that they did not call an ambulance. We don't have any patient contact.
3: Are you going 911?
0: He called on, I believe, the Circle K's phone, but yes, he called on 911. I copy. Thank you.

0: 65. You guys have EMS en route?
1: Negative. I believe we're trying to get them started that way now.
0: Definitely.

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1: Thank you, Command.
0: Station's loaded for transport with EMS. You can show fire command to terminated. We're in service.
1: MAC, copy
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0: Probably. We're beginning. 503. 3, we're nominating 157.2.
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2: 7, do you want us to go en route to that non-emergency call off of APD 40?
1: Yes, please.
2: 10-4, we're en route.
1: I copy.

0: 508, non-emergent transfer, leaving Bradley Medical and going to Erlanger.
1: Hey, we copy.
0: 502, can you go to Central, please? He's saying that he's at the gas pump outside.
2: Do we have a time of the onset of the pet chest pain this patient's complaining of?
0: No, his pinch has been ongoing for a while now. No set time.

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1: Five one three, go ahead.
0: Three, our ending is 158.8.
1: I copy.

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1: That's one.
0: Go ahead.
2: 9, we are ending 731.8.
0: I copy.
1: Ten four.
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0: Hey, water level. Here, I think Garen Drive. I got a car coming inbound the wrong way. It's going to be South Carolina, Queen Baker Tom, 760 on a Gold Focus.
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0: 105. 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He's negative NCIC locals. He's a registered sex offender.
1: Careful. I got him going out right now.
0: Not copy.
2: .507,
0: go ahead.
2: 502, we are Central.
0: I copy. I apologize.
1: Yeah, you can clear it now.
0: I copy.

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1: 80. 69.
0: Send me a possible domestic 129 129 Foster Lane Southeast. The call takers advise them the caller said they were at Blythe Bauer Elementary School. They geoed here. Said that they advised everything was okay. Call taker could hear arguing in the background.
2: Where's that for your Robinsville?

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1: I don't know.

0: 5 or 7.
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0: We're going to be on the Bradley. My 454.4.
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2: Can I get that OCA from that stop, please?
1: Possibly going to be 123 Foster Lane. We don't have an apartment number.

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2: The 69 was traffic.
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2: Five oh eight, so it is.
1: 705.6, 705.6.
2: I copy.

0: I don't know, we're clear of the hospital.
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0: 503, clear of the hospital.
1: I copy. Okay, you can go ahead and clear central. Thank you.
2: 502, we copy.

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1: The caller and all parties involved seem to be GOA. We'll be 10-8 for now.
0: Alright.
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0: or Watson.
1: Dooley Street, Muncie. It's going to be a commercial bird alarm. Should be showing, it's showing the word no further description on the location. Should be the Price Memorial Church. John Ward Street. No copy.
2: Hey, I'm out here on Philly. So, well, you're going to tonight all of us any proof.

0: Viper 111. County's on the phone. They're wanting somebody to go over to the boat dock and check and see if they can hear anything. They've gotten a call, I believe, that there's a male screaming on their side of the river saying that he had somebody locked up.
1: One or two, I'm here, Alan.
0: I copy.
2: 107, put me in right as well.

0: 102.7, the McMinn County said 5 minutes, the male screaming, said that he's got some sort of light, possibly a flashlight, so it's not very loud. They again think that he's on their side of the river, but they're wanting somebody to check on our side, and I guess to see if we can hear him or see him.
1: Yeah, well.

0: 109, I'm getting out here at the boat dock.
1: I copy. The caller's supposed to be at the boat dock. We're trying to get a vehicle description for you. The caller's supposed to be in a white Toyota.

0: 507.
1: 507, go ahead.
0: Are you able to give me a 21 on my mobile?
1: I copy.

0: Holloway, go ahead.
1: 737.3.
0: I copy. Also, McMinn County says they do have three officers that are checking on their side as well. Looks like there's some railroad tracks, so I called them and let them know what we were looking for.
2: Is that them with the flashlights on right now?
0: I'm not sure if that's the officers with flashlights or not. They said they had three searching, but the original caller said that the male party that was yelling had a flashlight as well.
3: 111, it's adjacent from the Charleston boat slip.
2: Exactly across, if you let them know, that's where he's at. Straight across from the ramp. If you look on the map, you can maybe give them an address.
0: I copy. I've already let them know, and there's train tracks on that side as well, so they've been advised that he likes the train tracks, so they're let them know to check those.
2: Therefore, ask them if they have a canine on duty.
0: Okay.

0: 102. What's the name of the station we're looking for?
1: What? I'm sorry, I didn't call me back. Can you repeat?
0: 109. What's the name of that suspect?
1: It's going to be Robert Parton. I believe he goes by Cody or Caleb.
2: 10-4 on the Cody.
1: What? I'm sorry, I didn't call me back. Can you repeat?

one of them made contact with me. They're advising they do not have a canine en route. They don't have one on duty, I don't believe. He also said that none of his units are on scene yet, so if you're seeing a flashlight, it's going to be the subject.

0: I'm 101-102. You get your phone handy.
1: Yeah, we're four of us going to Airbeak, staying here.
0: Yeah, 10-4, go ahead and cross the river. Head that way.
2: 111-102, I still have eyes on him. He's still walking around that general area where we've been seeing him.
1: 10-4, keep us updated there. Might want to turn your light off and see if you can see better without it. Gentleman there was saying he'll talk to you. See if you can talk to him.
0: 4-3, I'm heading that way.
3: Eye coffee.
4: And 8-0.

0: whenever you cross the river, you get to the second red light, make a right. You go bottom of the hill, you go underneath the railroad tracks, make another right, stay straight on that road, and just run around, you ride all the way back out to the boat ramp, Calhoun side.
1: Do you hear that?
2: 111, I got contact with them. I asked him, if that's Cody, can you flash that light on you so we know that's you? And he flashed the light on him. He's got no shirt on.
1: Hey, let's go back that other way. This is not the way, guys.

0: 11 to 2. From where I'm at, he went east, which would be west on your side.
1: 10-4. Hey, Sarge, give us that direction one more time.
2: Second red light at the old Hardee's in the credit union. Make a right. You'll go to the bottom of the hill. You'll go underneath the railroad tracks and then make another right. Stay straight on that road. It's going to curve you to the left at the very end, and it's going to bring you right over towards Calhoun Boat Ramp.
1: Copy. Station, can you see our cars even though we're across the map?
3: One out to, that's correct, I can.
1: Let me know when we're exactly across from 111.
3: I copy. Also, McMinn County says they do have some officers in the area there as well.
1: And we should be close. If you keep an eye for us, we'll stop and hit the woods.
2: They're getting pretty close.
0: 11-2, I got contact with him again. He walked back towards the water.

0: want us to pretty much right where you guys are at is going to be directly across from him. That Percy Shealy Street that you're at is almost directly across from 111.
1: Copy. Guys, I'm coming out with the dog.
2: Living at 2, he's still across from me. He just turned his flashlight off.
3: Well, so just be advised, we're getting out and 102 is getting the dog out.
0: I copy.
2: Living dispatch, the individuals here at the boat slip are stating the subject across the water is a Ken Evans. Can you check that out in Tech 10?
0: No copy.

0: 11-2, you want me to turn my blue lights on so you get a better visual?
1: So just be advised, we have McMinn County with us.
2: I copy.

0: 11-7, I lost contact with him.
1: 10-4, we're moving up the train tracks now.
2: Hey Vic, spotlight the sky for us. Let me see if we can see your spotlight.
3: Also that Evan, subjects negative, Bradley and McMahon.

11 to 7, I see y'all. 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It's about 200 yards away from where y'all are at. Before I have your headlights to the wolf.

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1: Negative. I believe it. It's that subject. I don't have a contact with him at this point. I just saw a light turn on. I got contact with somebody adjacent from me.
0: Hey, Vic. Try talking to him again.

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1: Stand by. Derek, we're going to try to make contact.

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1: Yeah, I'll contact with them.
2: 111,
1: I believe they got contact across the river.
2: Yeah, cop.

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1: I copy.
2: Well, if you can advise those McMinn deputies, they've went into the wrong spot.
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0: One oh seven, you copy one?
1: Go ahead.
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0: It's going to be an MVA, no injuries in the roadway, Mouse Creek Road Northwest, Solar Lane Northwest. Your caller's advising there's a female that's wrecked her Mazda, that she's stuck in a ditch, no injuries.

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0: 70. I'll be in route to that 46. You can show us 10-8.
1: I copy 80. Can you be in route with him?
2: Yeah, 55, I'll be in route as well.
0: Hey, you know, I'm out here.
1: In this round of Dalton Pike, 21st Street, it's going to be no injuries.
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1: That's correct. It's just a crash detection from State Farm.
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1: Got that Maintain County back, 5000. We got a male walking towards the Jiffy store on Highway 163. I'm going to be getting out with black shorts and a hoodie.
0: I copy.

0: 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I'm out with 101.
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0: I'm out 50.
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0: 157-569-449.
1: Hang on. 89. They're going to be suspended indefinitely. Negative NCIC levels in Hamilton. I'm not getting a return on that then.

A3, 1035, just for a fly. She's suspended, re-eligible, 219 of 26. Going negative warrant, showing a OOP. She's going to be the protective party. It's against Tristan Osborne.

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0: 1 male, 215, in route to booking.
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0: Go ahead. We're going to be around to CID with this now. 10-4. I'll start that way.
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0: Oh, 109, you can shut me back in service.
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0: Been around the Erlanger, starting mileage 99613.
1: I copy. Going to be 1570 Arnold Street Northeast, 1570 Arnold Street Northeast. Caller's wanting contact in person. She's wanting to press charges on some subjects she says are harassing her.

We're still rolling. I'll advise the tech in a second. It's going to be 17th and Highland, Tennessee 10 tag, Queen, Robert, Union, Paul, Queen, John, Queen.

0: 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I'm out here with 70 as well.
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0: 103. 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
1: It will be in reference to 101's traffic.
0: I copy.

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0: And this is going to be valid. Negative NCIC locals. Someone's ID only. Negative NCIC locals. Ransom's going to be valid. Negative NCIC locals. 83, are you also
2: 10-4.

0: 3, do you have traffic?
1: 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And 4 blood draw as well.
0: Next.

0: 506, non-emergency chest pains, Mouse Creek Road Northwest, Solar Lane Northwest, that's Mouse Creek Road Northwest, and Solar Lane Northwest.
1: One oh five. We've advised your several options, Lieutenant.
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1: Thanks. 46, you show me 10-8 as well. Tighten up the vehicle.
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0: Seven,
1: 775.4. I copy.

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0: 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I'll be en route beginning 733.
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0: Hey, you know, we're stopping here at Blythe and Bauer. She's laid over in the back of my car.
1: Hi, Poppy. Can I get a unit over to 89?
2: 83, I'm in route 10.
1: What?
3: 67, I'm going to be tenant for calls. What's he got over there?
1: He was transporting a female to the hospital.
3: For us. Just let me know if you need a day shift. You know that I'll transport for you.
0: 89. She's 10-4. She said she laid down because she's tired. We'll be back around to the hospital.

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0: 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Caller Bison, that his girlfriend's yelling and calling him names.

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1: And that she's turning blue. We're trying to get her out there to do CPR this time.
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1: Engine 13. I should be responding with SO and EMS 508 and 500. 51-year-old female. They're given CPR instructions now. No further information.

0: 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Put me on 89 traffic. 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
1: Scott, call me. Engine 13, SO's on scene. They're advising agonal breathing. And also, they do have an AED attached.
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1: 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I copy.

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1: She's got a pulse. She's got agonal respirations. We'll probably have to RSI.
2: Okay, we're coming in the door.

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0: Crystal Newton.
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2: 109.
0: It's going to be the Country Grocery and Tobacco Store, 5432 Water Level Highway, 5432 Water Level Highway. We're getting an alarm showing front double doors.
2: 107, you can cancel 109, I'll take it.
0: 107, I copy. It's going to be the store, the one there that's at the corner of Kinzer and Water Level.
2: Yeah, I'm familiar. I stop people there all the time.
0: Copy.

0: 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The alarm company's also advised they're getting additional alarms at front double doors, zone 6 right motion, and zone 8 intrusion as well.
1: Careful.
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3: Yeah, we're with the EMS and the patient right now. We're aware. We can handle a LZ. We're just talking about where to put him.
2: Okay, I'm clear.

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1: 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Go ahead and have them launch. 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Let Life Force know, 55-year-old female, possible stroke.
2: 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I'm going to be heading to the soccer fields on Mouse Creek Road for a setup in LZ.
3: 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We're updating Life Force.

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0: 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Landing zone's going to be at the soccer field, 5940 Mass Creek Road, Northwest.
1: Copy that. Thank you.

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1: Buonasera.
0: Is the alarm company that will get a hold of the key holder for this business?
1: It doesn't look like it. They don't have anything in the call. Came over through an ASAP to PSAP and it doesn't show anything.
0: I got it.
1: Their last message they sent, it actually says no contact at location.
0: Okay, important.

0: 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Can you go there, Doc? Go for 49. Give me the wind east, 2390 McGrady Drive southeast. Show the business form. 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
2: Wow,
0: yeah, copy.

0: 107. I do have an unsecured door on the side of the building. No contact with anybody inside, though. You can start me another unit out here. I'm negative body camera.
1: Any unit available? Backup 107, 5432 water level is going to be at the store there, corner Kinzer and water level.
2: One on one, I'm in route from the DC.
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3: 304, we're headed that way.
1: Not copy. Person, I'll just call the ER and let them know you're coming with a CPR.
4: Okay, they may want to try to divert to Bradley. 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But...
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2: 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Make contact with a Candace Stepp. So she's needing to speak with an officer to know her options about how to get her things back from her ex. 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She also advised she does not have a working phone. She's requesting contact in person.

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2: I was getting 74. He's riding with me today. We'll be going with his number. We're here at City Cafe, Tennessee 28231, Baker Robert William Henry.
1: I copy, thank you.

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0: Swimming the Aries Food Mart, 3865 Michigan Avenue Road Northeast. The caller said that somebody fell. We do have EMS en route for the fall. So they wanted to make a report because they said it was the store's fault.
1: Make contact with the residents of that address and set everything's in for. Done it.
0: Abby.

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1: Right.
0: You mind calling Bradley Medical, seeing if they have a Joshua leak in their behavioral health unit right now?
1: Right, okay.

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1: Yeah.
0: It's going to be Tennessee 170 Baker Robert King David.
1: Yeah.

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1: Five.
0: It's going to be out of Indiana, 7720285285.
1: I copy.

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0: 052-067-022.
2: We're clear of LZ. We're en route to drop the 500 back off at his vehicle, and then we're going to be out of service for restock and decon.
1: I copy.

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1: Go ahead.
0: Well, he is showing ID only. He has a suspended driver's license. He is showing one out of Indiana, in-state pickup only. He should be considered armed. He does have access to guns through his cousin.
1: 10-4.
0: His Indiana warrant is Indiana extradition only.
2: I'm 97 on that 1045.
0: Right, okay.
2: 87, she's going to try and figure out where he's been placed and which facility to get her phone back. We'll be tonight.
0: Right, okay.

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0: 哎，你男的在微信上看。
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0: Sorry, didn't come through.
1: What are you sent for?
0: Hi, okay.

Station 10, difficulty breathing, 7819 Mass Creek Road, Northwest. Five oh six, difficulty breathing, Mass Creek Road. I got to show you responding 7819 Mass Creek Road, Northwest. Patient is a 76-year-old female, about 150 pounds, having shortness of breath. She is conscious. Onset since yesterday. She does have congestive heart failure. Still getting further.

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0: Tennessee 121-834-421.
1: I have you.
2: Five oh three.
1: Patient having chest pains, 127 pounds. 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Had a stroke a few years ago. Is on blood pressure medicine. Having stomach and chest pains. 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

0: Terrific. We copy the VIN.
1: Good.
0: 5 Nora Paul David Henry, 4 Adam Edward, 0 George Henry, 668275. Can you check it out of North Carolina as well, please?

not on Collin, that's sort of North Carolina. Comes back on a 2016 Hyundai, white in color, original tag 313, Baker Queen, Robert. It expired 10/30/26 to a Blaine, Elizabeth, Amy, and Cottonwood Bend. It's an SR.

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1: 3, I'm clear on the tag card. Tell them no for now.
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0: Can you put a flag on that last address that we went to for both valve conditions?

0: Are you resonated? Is it you back on your last call?
1: Government.
0: I copy 753.
1: Living conditions just for future calls so that they're aware.
0: Yes, sir.
1: Thank you.
0: Very welcome.

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1: 503.
0: Hey, since you're still on the phone with them, let them know we're less than three out, and if you can add a DOB to the CAT card, I'd appreciate it. If not, it's okay.
1: Good.
2: South Leggett Smith, Tennessee 551, Baker, Paul, Nora, Mary.
1: I copy.
0: Okay, no worries. Thank you.

0: 6 where I'm saying.
1: I copy.
2: Yeah.
3: 40, just before Cherokee Gateway. It's going to be Tennessee 088 Edward Mary 63.

Bradley County 911, testing all Bradley County fire rescue paging equipment on June the 13th at 8 o'clock. Bradley County 911, clear.

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0: vehicle. It's going to be at Pine Ridge, 2800 West Side Drive Northwest. This is a continuation from earlier this morning. She's wanting her phone back from her boyfriend who's admitted there. She just wants an officer to meet her at West Side Drive.
1: Sent or

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0: 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Challenge 1 back, sir.
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0: 68, are you from 35?
1: 68, go ahead.
0: Clark is showing revoked for failure to satisfy fines from 11/21/2013 to indefinite. He's also showing one for failure to appear out of Tennessee, $1,000 bond. I'm going to go ahead and send over a hit for it.

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It's going to be a 2870 Creekside Drive Northwest. The caller would like a welfare check on a Jack Willis subject. They last talked to him this morning, but he's older and has a history of dementia, and she's worried about him.

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0: Life Bible College, 155 South Okoye Street. The caller says that there's a white Cadillac, Tennessee Tag 423, Baker Nora John John, and there's a male sitting in the car near the vendors of the Honey Bee Festival. The windows are tinted, and they can't see anymore, but they would like somebody to come check on them.

0: 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South Lake Golf, inbound, Tennessee 289. Baker Paul David Sam.
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0: 49 to 67. You probably 1022. I'm about to go 97. Third row 6. Check Brian Lowe and Misty Brock, please.
1: You said Brian Lowe and Misty.
0: Misty Brock.
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1: Central Park here on Inman Street. It's going to be on a gray Honda Odyssey van. No 1028.
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2: 10-4, I'm clear with warning.
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1: 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Is it 7/21/82, or I'm sorry, 7/2/82?
0: Misty Brock at 6/11/80. And 6/21/74 on the mail.
1: Both of those are showing negative in tab 10.
0: Yeah.

0: 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Negative local and CSE.
1: Yeah.
2: 49 to 87, you still have your booster box. Maybe you don't mind just heading this way, see if we can try to jump this gentleman's car off so he can get out of the way.
3: Trouble.
4: 11 to 49, I believe 67 has a booster, see if you need that as well.
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1: 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Correction, 209 pounds.
0: Very OCA for an arrest portion to this.
1: All right, copy.
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0: Hey, 87, it's going to be 2090 Fairview Hills Drive in Northeast. The caller said that there's young children riding motorcycles up and down the street and in the grass, and they were out there all day yesterday, and he thinks they're going to be out there again all day today.
1: Or, yeah, I'm going to jump this car off. He should be moving here in just a second. Don't tell me time.

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1: Good.
0: It's going to be 767 Crab Apple Lane Southeast. This is also having to do with 74's call. This woman keeps calling in for a welfare check on a Jack subject, but she sounds more confused than normal, and she's not making a lot of sense.
1: Sample. 55 to 49. Will you give me a 21?
2: Yes, sir.

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1: Copy en route. Going certain at Bradley Medical. It's room ER14. ER14.

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1: Yeah, go ahead.
0: It's going to be 815th Street, Northeast, apartment 60. The caller says that her neighbor got a dog and it's gotten out, possibly aggressive, follows her around in her wheelchair and wants to report it.
2: I'm close to that. You can cancel my mail handle.
0: I have you. 49, I have you picking.

0: 84. Are you going to send the fax over for the 29 or by email?
1: I'll fax it down to Booking.
2: Circle
1: drive. Yeah. It's going to be at the Walmart on Keith, 4495 Keith Street, Northwest. It's a Toyota 4Runner versus a Hyundai accident. No injuries in the parking lot. They're going to be in row 4.

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0: 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But the first one is 039-446-626, and the second one is 135-221-937.
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1: 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Both are valid. 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

0: 308. Can you start towards this 1850 Benton Pike disabled vehicle in the roadway? Gray Cadillac inbound line.
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0: Give me a route to 1510, 1510, 14th Street, Southeast. Vandalism in progress. Caller saying that a man from Tire Express says that he was trying to repo her tires, but he has flattened them with a knife or a screwdriver. Says that he's sitting in the end of her driveway. It's going to be a white male, about 220 pounds, black shirt and jeans. Does say Tire Express on his shirt.
2: Kansas 49. I'll be in route with him.
0: No copy. 49, I'll show you back in.
1: 49, I got you.

0: 308, I'm out here with it. 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
1: 311.
0: I'll be Tennessee 808, Baker Frank, Charles Paul.

0: 281. What do you think, Keith? 799 Baker George Robert Sam.
1: What was that location?
0: 20th and Keith. We're pulling into the animal clinic.
1: Not happy.
2: Can I come help you with that? I can get them on.
0: If I were wanting to shimmy out to that location as well.
1: Okay.

0: 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Go ahead.
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2: 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Maybe about 5-10 minutes.
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1: 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Check on Miss Landingham. I couldn't understand what she was saying. Again.

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1: I spoke with that caller, explained her options. You can clear us from this. 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
0: I copy.
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1: 5-1 on scene.
2: I copy.
1: 67, we copy them. Okay.
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1: 74.
0: I'm sorry, I gave you the wrong return back. Burton is suspended for failure to fire insurance from 5/20/26 to indefinite. He is negative local in CIC.
1: I copy.

0: 49. I make contact. She's still you 48. She shouldn't be calling in anymore, though. Show me something.
1: I copy.
0: Yeah, 55, we check Bolton McMinn, please.
1: I copy.

0: 75, copy an accident, no injury.
1: 75.
0: It's going to be Paul Huff in 75. For a maroon Lincoln versus a white Honda Accord.
1: 10-4 Lincoln, roadway.
0: Yes, they are.

0: 5 PHP is going to handle that.
1: Say, so, yes, can you start towards this Chatham Valley traffic via Animal Lewis and Roadway? It's on the side of the road. I'm not sure if it's out of the fence. Says it's near a hill there, 483 Chatham Valley.
2: 306, I caught you.

0: 55, Burton is clear, McMinn and Polk.
1: 10-4, we'll be 10-8 with an advance.
0: I got you.

0: Really? Yo. I got that vehicle out of the roadway. I'm listening. Address this location.
1: Negative, that's the one that they gave us. She said that there's people outside barbecuing.
0: Well, we don't just observe any loud music, any shows tonight.
1: I copy.

0: 49, copy, an accident, no injuries on the roadway.
1: Good.
0: It's going to be 421 Wildwood Avenue Southeast. The caller said that it's a black Hyundai versus a gray sedan. One of the vehicles left the scene, unknown which one.
2: I've got contact. If you put us back on our previous 1398 Weeks Drive.
0: Yeah, okay.

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1: Got it.
0: Victim signed a non-prosecution form. Things are booking it tonight.

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2: Seven, copy a DL.
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2: Copy. I did find the phone number, but it's from 2022. I'm not sure if it's going to be accurate anymore or not.
1: Copy, another 28.
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2: Copy en route, 720 Southley Highway Southwest at the Diplomat, 720 Southley Highway Southwest, apartment 119, 119.

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1: Okay.
0: I had a comment with his new phone number. I'm 10-8.
1: Okay.
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0: This unit's going to be on the air and en route to Charleston.
1: Copy. Are you still going to be available for medical calls or not?
0: No, ma'am. We don't run medical calls, but we'll be available for everything else.
1: Copy. Thank you.

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1: 507.
0: 7, we're going to be 9 to Bradley. Beginning mileage is 86.0.
1: Copy. Thank you, Sam. Copy another. Go ahead. Tennessee DL, 105-601-625.
2: What was the last 3625?

560-165, Quebec, nothing on file. Correct, that came back not on file.

0: Edison.
1: Good.
0: There's no date in the CAD. We've retrieved the stolen body cam. I'll be 10-8. He has also declined to not prosecute the theft.
1: I'm happy.

0: 545 communications.
1: 545.
2: Yes, ma'am. Would you do me a favor and start me a PR CAD for Fort Ferry Park in Charleston, Tennessee?
1: I'm sorry, what was the location again, please?
2: The Fort Ferry Municipal Park in Charleston. Just put station 9 on it, or I'm sorry, truck 9 on it.
1: Copy.
2: And also, will you start me a separate CAD for station 9 for a smoke alarm giveaway, please? Another PR event.
1: I copy.

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2: I apologize. Would you mind putting me back on my previous on 14th Street? Managers are now wanting to prosecute the theft.
1: Okay.

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0: 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Today with a parking citation.
1: Yeah, copy. A copy.

0: 49, I spoke with the complainant. 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She's just going to call back in later to file a report. She'll meet tonight.
1: Okay.

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Going to Horizon Square Apartments, 2324 Georgetown Road Northwest, 2324 Georgetown Road Northwest, apartment 1204.

0: 68. Can you show us to hit the church north?
1: Sorry, you cut out.
0: Can you show us 1080 at the Church of the Harvest on Atkinson?
1: I copy. What was the unit number?
0: 3368.
1: I copy.

0: 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Can you copy a Prowler? 645 Leffert Road.
1: 308. 06.
0: Dark Ray F-150, 834, Baker Henry's X-Ray, Henry, Minn County tag. Parked across the road from here, been there about 20 minutes. White male, blue plaid shirt, blue jeans, walked around the neighborhood. Parked where there's no houses,

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1: Yes.
0: Make contact. 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

0: 06308, keep in route 6201 Mouse Creek Road Northwest, armed subject. Yes, could be around 6201 Mouse Creek Road. Color visors, subject in a white Acura, threatening people with a weapon. Caller thinks it might be a pellet gun. Caller's behind the vehicle, looks like it's still mobile.
1: What direction?
0: I'm trying to find out. It's going north on Mouse Creek, northbound on Mouse Creek.
2: 305, I'm going to go ahead that way. 306, I'm going to go and take I-75 northbound.
3: I copy.

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1: Barr was a witness. He's behind him at this time.
2: Ninth
3: and plus southeast, Tennessee 28970, Baker Mary, Robert Paul.
2: Hey, okay.

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We've verified it is going northbound towards Charleston. Caller is no longer behind them. They did shoot her car with pellets. She's not being contacted in reference to it. 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
1: I copy.
0: Seventy-five. I'm in route with 74. He's riding with me today. We're just going by his number.
1: Okay. Copy.
0: I'll be in route with 55.
1: Okay. Copy.

0: 1774, you're going to 1505 Randolph Drive to the police department too. The caller said that there are two females that are hitting and pushing each other. But a female thing that she can't use since last night.
1: Tonight.

8468, copy a accident, no injuries. 825 25th Street Northwest. It was called in as an accident, no injuries, for a black truck versus a gray sedan.

0: 911-2, ladder 4 into 4210, 25th Street, Northwest, there in front of Cookout. I got an accident with injuries.
1: Thank you, sir.
2: Same traffic.
1: Hi, Abby.
2: Engine 4 is now. There's a female with abrasions on her back.
3: Yes, that was what it was just updated. I believe that's supposed to be a vehicle struck a tree. Let me verify. She's advised her back is hurting, the light abrasions, no entrapment.

0: Go ahead.
1: I have a business burglar alarm, 1334 Church Street, Southeast. I don't have an available sector car. Is it okay if I cross?
0: Negative. I'll be in route.
1: I'm happy.

0: 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What's the description of the vehicle again and direction of travel?
1: It was a white Acura with a sunroof, four-door car. Hispanic male driver went northbound on Mouse Creek.
0: Sam 4.
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2: I'll meet Tenny with a police citation.
1: Hi, copy. I have a phone call for you.
2: And four.
3: Texas 28 is going to be X-ray John T4532. And the Tennessee license plate is going to be 391 Baker Charles Victor Frank.
1: Hi, happy.

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1: Yeah.
0: I came down Mouse Creek, headed southbound, no contact. 308 came from the northbound side, no contact. What's your name?
1: Yeah. Bob, I'm going to put you on a phone call. I mean, it's going to be a harassment report.
0: 10-4.

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1: 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You cut half that off.
2: Can you have on call, in route, times one?
1: I got you.

0: 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Who's on call?
1: It's Titan, and they're en route.

67 copy, call. Good. Go ahead. It's going to be at the Discount Mini Storage, 2365 South Lee Highway, 2365 South Lee Highway, Southwest. There's a dog that's inside the fenced-in area of the storage unit. He's not aggressive for the caller, just seems scared and hot.

0: 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Can you copy one by name and date of birth? We got Tamara Wyatt, 07-04-1977.
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1: I got it.

0: Agent 4 dispatch.
1: Go ahead.
0: There ended up being two vehicles involved in this collision. We only had one patient. That patient's now loaded with Bradley County EMS for transport. Cleveland PD will remain on the scene. 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

0: 5502.
1: 502, go ahead.
0: The 502 is currently inbound to your facility, not emergency. We are pretty much right around the block, coming with a 71-year-old female. That's 71. Patient was involved in a motor vehicle collision, nearly head-on, sort of oblique. We haven't identified any other injuries other than an abrasion on the right hand. The patient is complaining of some mid, back, and lower neck pain. Like I said, no other signs of trauma noted. The patient is fully alert and participatory. Current vitals, 91. 3 over 65, GCS is 15. We'll see you in about 2 minutes.
1: .508 to .502, you're on the wrong channel. Solid report though.

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0: go ahead. Disregard, I'm sorry. 7455, copy and call.
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0: Put me 1505 Randolph Drive, 1505 Randolph Drive Southwest. It's going to be apartment 3. The caller saying that she heard somebody say something about a gun and that they were making threats possibly to the caller.
3: For you, I'm not going to be copied. I'll send you with the report. You can join me now with them.
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0: For me, 25th and Keith, 25th Street Northwest and Keith Street Northwest. The caller saying that there's a white male, thin, around 6 feet, wearing a piece of white fabric across his shoulders like a cape.
2: 37 copy.

0: in Seminary.
1: They're in Seminary as well.
2: I got it.
0: Father, they give instructions probably.
2: So he said that he was standing in the road and walking, and then he ends up at the Asian restaurant. Now he's slumped facing the Taco Bell on the wall.
0: 5577, we just passed him. It's going to be Cecil Cagle. He's at the Papa John's on Keith. Yeah, well, thank you.

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1: 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He advised that he's feeling fine. He's 10-4, will be 10-8.
0: I copy. Thirty-seven. I'm sending you a phone call.

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1: Okay.
0: 68. The roadway is back open. 10-8 with a crash report.
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0: 25. That comes back to 2025 Buick to a Karen and Andrew Shirk out of Elizabethtown. 127 NSR. That Shirk last name, actually Karen Shirk, is the RP listed on this residence.
1: 10-4. Everything's secure. Doesn't seem anybody's at home. I'll be 10-8. Let's get further.
0: Okay.

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0: It's gonna be 2nd and Parker, Northeast, Tennessee 983, Baker, Nora, George Queen.
1: That copy.

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1: 503, go ahead.
0: 86.4.
1: I copy.

0: 506, we're beginning.
1: Six, go ahead.
0: 919.1.
1: I copy.
2: Can you copy of him?
1: Maybe 7.
2: 1 Henry George, Frank Adam 1, 654, 8 Lincoln Ocean, 68829.
1: I copy.

87. That van comes back to a 2008 Honda Civic to a Martinez subject out of Whitwell, showing the tag expired 9/2025 at NSR.

0: Hey, so new advice then for that vehicle growth.
1: I'm sorry, can you repeat that?
0: You advise NSR for that vehicle, correct?
1: Correct.
0: 10-4, thank you. I left a name and date of birth in the cat. If you don't mind checking, please.

0: 87. I'm not finding any driver's license with any variation of that name.
1: 10-4, thank you. It's negative local, correct?
0: Yeah, I didn't see anything in TAC-10 for him.
1: Thank you, ma'am.
0: You're welcome.
2: Nice of him.
0: I copy.

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1: 504.
0: 30 to main, 1348.6 beginning.
1: I copy.
0: 503 ending.
1: 503, go ahead.
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1: 8449.
0: It's going to be the Blythewood Apartments, 3712 Stevens Road, Northeast, Apartment 65. We're still on the phone getting further.
2: You can cancel 49, we'll be around to it.
0: Okay, copy 49, I have you back in.
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0: I got you.

0: 7:44. 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It sounds like the male is possibly hitting the female.
1: Tonight with the city citation.
0: I got you.

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1: 923.2.
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0: 65. 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
1: Well, let me just double check. 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

0: 84, can you copy a New York GL?
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0: 808-253-485.
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0: 808-253-485 out of New York.
1: Happy.

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1: Six, we're back in service.
0: Not happy.

0: 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Shows tonight.
1: I copy.
2: This is Bob. You want to show all these units out here on 1029? It's going to be 37 10, apartment 19.
1: I copy.

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1: For a semi, it's swerving all over the road and keeps running off the road into the gravel. It's going to be a white trailer, number 750748, Gabs Red, timeout 613, correction, 1320.

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2: 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It's going to be 850 11th Street Northeast, 850 11th Street Northeast.

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0: Be on Valley Head Road off Fearless, 672 Baker Frank Robert Tom.
1: Vandalism report, car saying that the window was busted out of her Ford Bronco sometime last night. Is everything okay?
0: We're 10-4, you can trust me.
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1: Verifies the patient has passed out but is awake now and doesn't want EMS, saying to cancel.
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35. You got a gold car coming in towards the apartments. Should be passing it. Couldn't tell if the passenger was wearing a seatbelt or not.

0: 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It's going to be near Old Chattanooga Pike and Blue Springs Road. The caller said that somebody sprayed a line of spray paint down the road.
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0: That's correct. He said he just wants to make us aware. I didn't know if somebody wanted to check it out.
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1: No, I got you.

0: 75, that comes back to a 2013 gray Honda, registered to a Lennon Bustamante out of Cincinnati, Ohio, expiration 7/26.
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0: Florida. 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
0: It's going to be on case in front of the life care. There's a loose dog walking southbound on the road.

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2: 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Every time I'm in the area. 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
0: We have the BP on West Side and 25th Street, 679, Baker Queen, Frank Davis.
1: Hi, copy. Out to 126, 126 Woodgate Drive, Southeast. Actually, you can disregard that.
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1: Good.
0: Can you be en route to Bradley Medical ER? It's going to be room 20 for a dog bite report. It's a 3-year-old male that was bitten by a German Shepherd in the head.

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1: I'm in the 1081 in front of Classic Collision. It's going to be the Diplomat Hotel. Tennessee 333, Baker Roberts, St. Victor.
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1: Yeah.
0: I spoke with both parties. I'm going to head to the residence so she can get her stuff.
1: I copy.
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1: 37.
0: Excuse me, at the intersection of Keith Street and Paul F. Parkway. The callers are saying that there's the traffic lights are out in all four directions.

0: 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A copy.
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0: 507.
1: 7, we're ending 10.1.
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Georgia tag, swerve from lane to lane, almost hitting other cars. Last contact, 17 northbound, any contact observed, time is 14:12.

0: 25-10-81. 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
1: I got you.

0: reasons. Was there an ETA for utilities?
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0: 10-4, this is too big of an intersection for me to drive by myself.
1: I copy. I'll get you somebody else out there.
2: Sorry, Cop. I'm going to finish up here, and I'll be over there in just a second.
1: I copy.

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0: Cleveland Utilities is there. They're just trying to get up to you. They're stuck in the traffic.
1: Which direction are they coming from? I can help them get up here.
0: They did not say which direction he was coming from. They just told me that he was stuck there.
1: Of course.

0: 301.
1: Gotcha.
0: Make sure you got her items. I'll be 10-8.
1: Yeah.
2: Precinct, never mind. That's Volunteer Electric.
3: I'm sorry, did you say it was Volunteer Electric?
2: Utilities is on scene. That was a VEC truck.
3: I got you.

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0: It's going to be at the Walmart on Treasury, 2300 Treasury Drive Southeast. We're still on the phone getting further. You're going to be meeting with Francis, who's part of the loss prevention.

87.49. 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
1: I'm sorry, I'm still waiting for them to give her further.
0: Okay.

0: 4987. 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
1: James.

67, copy an accident, no injuries. 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It's a two-vehicle accident with someone trying to get further.

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1: Right.
0: C-133-950-877. The second one is going to be a South Carolina, 104-619-835.
1: I copy.
2: Eight, seven, 297.
1: I copy.

0: 37, I'm 97.
1: I got it.
2: 4987.
1: I got it.
3: Now, are you calling me?
2: 10-4, sir. I'm pulling at Buchanan side. If you want to get a little information, I'll go over there towards the hardware side.

We drive traffic. I'm gonna get a welfare check on this caller's sister. Just of us. Just contact me and give the caller a call as well.

0: 57-49.
1: What?
0: His car's gonna be parked on the far right side in front of the auto center.
2: Yeah.
1: 10-4, is he going towards his vehicle?
0: Looks like he might be easing that way.
1: 10-4, I'll pull around there. What vehicle is it?
0: It's gonna be an old, looks like a navy blue Jeep Grand Cherokee.
1: Yeah.
0: Looks like you might be paying right now at the auto care section.
1: Copy.
0: Forty-nine. So they do want him banned.

0: towards the silver gate.
1: 49
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2: Tennessee 535. Fake Robert, same Victor.
1: You copy.
3: 8749. It's going to be white male, white wife beater, blue jeans, and swastika on his left forearm.
2: 10-4, I'll stand by his vehicle.
1: Are you 1035?
2: 10-4.
1: Smith is valid, negative, correction. Smith is suspended from 8-20-2025. 8-20-2026. Negative local NCIC, negative Ray. Holmes is valid. He's showing one out of Colorado for failure to appear for shoplifting and state extradition only.
0: So no arrestable warrants, correct?
1: That's correct.

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0: Copy 3605 West View Drive Northeast. The caller says she hasn't heard from her husband since 8 a.m. He's not answering the phones. She just wants someone to check on him. They do have a Great Pyrenees. They don't believe it will hurt anybody, though, if you go in. The caller said that he might be in the basement. If you go in the gate, go to the back door, it should be open.

0: 87, if you could try and check that van in Georgia, please.
1: 87, I'm sorry, I was trying to raise you and I cut you off.
0: I apologize, would you mind just checking that van out of Georgia, possibly? I'm not getting a return on it.
1: Hi, copy. He's showing suspended from 12-19-2024 to indefinite regular local anxieties.
0: Thank you.
1: Sure. 67, I'm tuning it with your report. I copy.

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1: 37.
0: I'm sending you over a funeral that's picking up at First Baptist Church. They just faxed it over, and it was supposed to leave at 14:45, so I'm not sure if you're going to catch it or not.
2: Can you hear my OTA over there?
0: Yes, it's going to be 23117.
3: I'm 7, I'm getting out of 4.
4: 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We'll mirror off that welfare check.
0: My copy. 6 to have you back in.
2: Hey, 7, I'll be moving along. I'll be telling you the payment.
0: Happy.

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0: I have a call for you. It's a Lincoln in 2589 Georgetown Road Northwest, apartment 109. 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I want to put the number for on-call animal control in your call.

3-10-97. I copy. 37, am I taking this funeral all the way? We're trying to see if we have a county unit to go meet you. Stand by.

0: 308, can you cross down to this old Federal Road address? Caller's got some firearms she's taking to get appraised, but got one that she can't get unloaded. Won't see if an officer can assist her.
1: Copy.
2: Zero four.
0: Good.
3: The number that's on the CAD here is the department number. Is there a callback number for the compliance?

0: for. It should be in there now.
1: Five of six.
2: Five of six, go ahead.
1: Six, we're going to be non domain 33.3.
2: Copy.
0: Away from First Baptist now.

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1: I copy.
2: 74, we made contact with him. He's 10-4, show us tonight.
1: I copy.

0: Therefore. At this moment, no crime has been committed here at Bradley County. All the other allegations in Monroe County, she's been advised her options and advised to call 911 if something happens there. 10-8.
1: Yeah.
0: 10-4, that's okay.

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The caller said she received a package from somebody who's been stalking her and she's scared to open the package.

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1: I copy.
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0: the caller said his girlfriend got arrested and he has her daughter. He's been trying to reach DCS and make sure everything's okay with him having the daughter, but he hasn't made contact. He's requesting an officer in person.
1: I'm going to attempt a 20 on first.
0: Copy.

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0: 1351 Overhead Bridge, Tennessee 64A, Baker Queen, George.

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1: Yeah.
2: Ladder 4 dispatch.
3: Go ahead.
2: Service until
3: okay.

0: 401. I got an accident, no injuries, out of the roadway, North Lee Highway. You want me to notify THP?
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1: I copy.
2: One on one Homestead Street Northeast. Caller's mobile crisis. Patient there's got a 6404. Jonathan Mason there. Mother's with him. He's in psychosis. Believes his neighbors have poisoned his air supply. A general statement that if he could find people, he would harm them. Passies refused to go to EMS and he doesn't have to go out with him. He's in a hopped up manic state. Possibly used Kratome.
3: Thoroughly, do you have that 6404 in hand?
2: They're supposed to be faxing it.

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2: .3749, am I clear for us?
1: It's going to be at the Walmart on Keith, 4495 Keith Street, Northwest. I'm unsure what he's currently feeling.
0: 75, I'm around Thurston.
1: I copy.
3: .310, can you start towards this Lee Drive? It's just going to be an NVA report. The caller's personal vehicle versus another vehicle.
4: .310, I'm
3: 301, we've got THP en route to North Lee Island.
5: 10-4, thanks, sir.
2: 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I appreciate you.
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1: I copy.
2: Report. You show us tonight with a report.
1: I copy.

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1: Five oh four.
0: We're transporting 1030 to Main, 1355.1 beginning.
1: 5.
0: That's correct. 1355.1.

0: cops. I'm just joking around.
1: One five 71 Francisco Road Northwest. Has checked his pulse, and he is not breathing. Was with him when he passed at about 3:30. It's going to be a male patient, 125 pounds, 94 years old.
2: Seventy-five.

0: 75. Both are negative from Loudoun County. 37. Johnson is suspended from 11/20/2024 to indefinite. Negative local NCIC, negative Loudoun. Fields is valid. Negative local NCIC, negative Loudoun.
1: Was faxed over to Bradley Medical.
2: Yeah.

0: Go ahead, sir.
1: Yeah, I'll be out here on Francisco.
0: Officer.
2: Sure.
3: 1359.6. I copy. You're up.

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2: Francisco, command the 911.
1: Command, go ahead.
2: She miscalled, obvious code 73. It's going to be terminating. Show 13.
1: I copy.

0: Okay.
1: I'll have this mail right to the hospital.
0: I got it.
2: Through it, I'll be tonight.

0: 35. Did you check with Hamilton?
1: Yes, they're both negative on Hamilton. A 4967, copy a call.
2: 40.
3: 67.
1: It's going to be at the museum at Five Points, 200 Inman Street East. Call them at the alarm company as a burglar alarm. They haven't given us an exact location of it yet. ...6749 are showing. Zone 118, lobby main entry door.
3: ...6749, I'm right here.
1: I'm happy.

0: 500. 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
0: Yes, it is Shannon.

0: 308. Can you copy to Massey?
1: 308.
0: 265 Lowry. 265 Lowry. Cars, boyfriend, son's outside cussing. Did have a knife. Not sure if he still has it. Possibly does. Breaking things. And Andrew Reimer, he's shirtless, all cap, blue jeans. Furley arguing. They want him banned from the property. About 37 years of age. He's had an issue wanting to do whatever he wants at the residence, and they're wanting him to be banned.

0: towards 6th Street on Lowry. 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He's probably yelling on foot.
1: 310, who's on call, CIV?
0: Thank you, bro.
2: Four, I'm out here.

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1: It's going to be the railroad, I'm sorry, the railroad crossing at 20th and King Edward Avenue. The train's sitting on the tracks. It's not blocking. The crossing lights are flashing. There's a ticket in. They're just waiting for the gate to be fixed.

0: Either. 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
1: I think they're just wanting someone to check on the area right now.

0: 5574, copy a call. It's going to be at the intersection of North Lee and Tassel Lane Northeast. The caller said there's a white male with long stringy hair riding a bicycle out in front of Hardwick Farms, and he's scared he's going to get hit.
1: Engine 1911.
0: Engine 1.
1: Could you start me an EMS unit to 226 Goode Road on a unconscious male patient, please?
0: Keith in North Lee. I don't have a sector card as you want me to cross.
2: 74, do you care to handle that 1045 first before you head to that welfare check?
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0: I'll put you on that.

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6: 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We moved him out of the roadway. We're going to be in the parking lot at the mall.
0: No copy. 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

En route, starting at Bradley Medical, room 18, Bradley Medical, room 18.

0: Station 709, everything okay? I believe you hit your emergency button.
1: Nine, yeah, we're good. Come on, partner. Yeah, we got it. Reaching for the charger.
0: I copied part of that. Did you guys check status?
2: I'm so sorry. We're good. I accidentally hit my button trying to get the charger.
0: Copy.

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0: 3 or 4.
1: Yeah.
0: If you just log in the CAD that he's been banned from that property, and they contacted the complainant again.

0: 311.
1: 311.
0: That call the 84 and 68 are on at the Loyalty Inn, room 109. The owner of the dog just called, and he said that he wants a supervisor down there in person regarding an illegal animal seizure.
1: I copy.
2: $31.94, $10.98, picked up one dog.
0: I got

0: November 9.
1: Not copy. Jeremy Saltz is requesting you back out at the Walmart for a follow-up for that theft.
0: Sorry, I'm Slaughter.
1: Hey, copy. He wants to speak to you again.

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1: 84.
0: 3194, retrieve the dog. We'll be 10-8 with the two state citations and report.
1: All right, copy. 311, you want me to leave you on it?
2: 10-4, they're wanting contact with me in person, correct?
1: That's correct.
2: Phone number in there that I can attempt to call?
1: The number that we had was for the person who was doing the evicting. I don't know if there's an actual number for the person that's in there. Actually, there is. Let me re-put it in there for you. It's going to be line 27.

0: 7 one. I'm going to be writing this call in for 509. I'm going to have a firefighter take my vehicle to New York.
1: Fire copy.

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0: 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False call tonight.
1: Yeah, copy.

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1: 67.
2: Hold on.
0: It's going to be at Mosby Park. There's an unwanted person currently on the benches at the park. We're still getting information on their description.
3: Recruit pickup.
0: I copy. Black male, slender, missing his teeth.

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0: 545.
1: Yes, ma'am. If you will close out both them standby cabs, that'd be great.
0: Sure will.

0: through, and I'm saying, like,
1: no copy.
2: 3306. Check Thomas Moore, please. Blackmail.
1: He said Thomas Moore.

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It's active, but it's on file at General Sessions as of 3/28/2023.

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1: Sterling.
2: Seriously.
0: 639 Gatlin Road, northeast, 639 Gatlin Road, northeast. Harassment in progress, call advisors and male air harasser, still trying to get further. White male brown here.

0: or unknown description beyond that.
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0: That's correct.
2: Sixty-seven, can you give me that DL one more time?
3: 10-10-22, he's moving on. 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

0: on the phone. He sounds intact and is just rambling on about his dog. 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
1: Or now, just advise me whenever you guys get off the phone with him.
0: I copy.

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It's going to be 210 Stuckey Drive Northwest, apartment 16. The caller said that there's kids having a party outside and playing loud music, and the kids are in a jump house, and they said it's loud.

0: 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Show me tonight.
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1: I copy.I just sent it over to you. There's a little bit in the narrative to help you.
2: Copy, I'm 10-6.
1: Negative, I'll put you out.
2: 10-4, I'll be en route to that 901.
1: That was a close call.

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0: We just spoke to Max County. They said that they spoke to him and they're going to be giving him a call.
1: Okay. Where's the lieutenant?
0: I got you.

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2: Welfare
1: Check. 43, go ahead. It's going to be at the Pilot Travel Center, 281 Pleasant Grove Road Southwest. There's a tractor trailer with a Kevin subject in it. Nobody's been able to get a hold of him since yesterday at 2:15. The doors are locked. The unit numbers are in your call. Line 3.
3: Five oh three,
1: go ahead.
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0: 3775, copy a residential burglar alarm. Ignore. Going a zone 1, no description other than entry exit.
1: 39, you can cancel those units. I'll advise if I need further up in route.
0: I copy 3775, I have you back in.
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1: Before ending 974, even 974.0.
0: I copy.
2: Her, what was the name?

0: 3 ending.
1: Go ahead, 3.
0: 199.6.
1: I copy.

0: 二江村。
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2: 9, we're going to be clear of the hospital, but we're going to be out of service for restock and decon.
1: I copy.

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1: I got B 43, send it out to you.

0: 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Hi, and it's be on the lookout for a 2004 maroon Jeep Cherokee, Tennessee Tex 229 Baker Paul William Queen, but from a traffic stop in Van Buren County. 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Timeout, 1734.
1: This Ford Jeep Cherokee Maroon in color, 229 Baker Paul William Queen, 229 Baker Paul William Queen. Plus my traffic stop in Van Buren, calling about Bledsoe. 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
0: Caller's advising there's two males on in the field, and one on a bicycle. One is male, one white male. 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Been there all day. 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
1: 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I am in the area of ATV 40 and I-75. Be on the lookout for on the sedan. It's going more than 60 miles an hour and failing to maintain lane. 1746.
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0: 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Hi, oh, yeah, it's in the area of Dalton Peck and Golf Drive. Inbound, there's a red cab with a white trailer, has three letters on the back. They couldn't see him. It's speeding, going about 70 miles an hour. Time out, 1749.
1: Everyone. I drove all throughout the area. No contact of it tonight.
2: I got.

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0: The alarm here has been reset. You can show me the two back to service. Parkman terminated.
2: 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And they're advising they sold the vehicle about a week ago.
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0: 307 QB en route. This theft report, callers advising. Had a broken down vehicle. They just got running and realized tag's been taken off of it. Occurred 2 years ago.
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0: Union 20 southbound, I-75. 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Any contact observed, time is 18:09.
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0: 3745 Wildwood Avenue, Southeast. 745 Wildwood Avenue, Southeast. I'm still waiting for further.
1: You can cancel 83 over there.
0: I copy 83, have a second.
1: 70, I'll be in route 739.
0: I copy. The caller is saying that there's a female that's using a lot of profanity and saying derogatory things to the staff and they want her banned.

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1: I spoke to your caller via 21. They've been given a copy of the case number. Show me today.

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0: Night shift, so they would take care of it. Just dispatch whoever.
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0: around North Buck's pocket. We've got the phone number of the possible patient, room six, line 16, line 16.
1: You got a description? Does it look like it's the chicken houses?
0: We're trying to find out.
2: Sorry, 308.
3: I have a person who wants to speak to you specifically. 1409 Randolph Drive Southwest, Trailer 5. 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
2: Just wanting a phone call.
3: He says that he wants to meet you in person.
2: 10-4.

0: 311. Is any one of those buildings there in those chicken houses a cabin?
1: Not that it looks like.
0: Copy.

0: 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Me too.
1: I copy.
2: Laura Huckabee. 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

0: guy at 562. He's never heard of that name around here, but we'll keep looking.
1: Okay.
2: Street.
1: But I believe she might be a Decatur. We're still trying to figure that out.
0: To seven. Since you're so far away, just go ahead and stay in service.
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0: 306. Can you be in route 1515 Street Northeast? Animal control call. Got a canine hanging by its neck on a fence.
1: In 48 10th Street Northeast. Going to be a female patient, has been having issues. Onset about 20 minutes ago, 45-year-old female. She is conscious, not breathing normally.

0: 311. We got a possible address of 753 North Bucks Pocket.
1: Okay, I found that when I'm on scene.

0: through if the caller was the dog.
1: Unsure. 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
2: Area 622, Old Chester Road, Northeast. Be on the lookout for a blue Pontiac Vibe, Tennessee tag 570 Baker Queen, George, George. Registered to a Teresa Atkins at this address. Who was involved in a theft this afternoon in Polk County, and they fled from officers. Time out 1850.

a unit in the area of Old Chester Road below for a 2005 Pontiac Vibe blue in color, possibly occupied by Teresa Adkins, tag 570, Baker Queen George George, comes back to that 622 Old Chester City address. Was involved in a theft this afternoon, fled from officers. Any contact, stop advice, Polk County, time is 1850.

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0: Copy.
1: I saw EMS pulling out. I see the cabin. I don't know if it's it or not, but I see one.
0: Ah, copy.

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1: There's a couple different cabins back here, so there's three to be exact, so I'll give you tags and see if he comes back to that.
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1: You still got your caller on the phone?
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0: Can you show me out here with 3308, please?
2: 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She is perfectly fine. She said she's been crying and had a bad day, that her friend was crazy. I'm 10-8.
1: Not copy.

0: Three limb.
1: Three
0: limb. EMS is still going to go check on her and make her sign an AMA. I'm still going back 10-8. If I guess if anything goes wrong, we just did not shift, but I think they'll be fine.
1: I copy. 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
0: Patient, I very much denied all allegations. We're clear with an AMA.
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1: 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It's in the car.

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0: Traffic catalyst with citation. We hit the Champions. 191 Employee Crossing Northwest. Your caller's about, and there's a black Nissan Titan with a canoe in the back. So they're parked in a disabled parking spot with no placard. Advising it was a male, gray hair, wearing a blue shirt. So he went inside the Champies. You can actually disregard their saying that they just left.
1: 10-4.
0: Not cop.

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1: Six six four Baker Roberts, Sam Victor, returns to 2008 Chevy Silverado, blue in color, to a Jada Davis, 231 Fern Drive Southeast, 427. It's NSR.
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2: 312-40-1240 Chippewa Avenue Southeast. Originally was a noise disturbance, now it's counted as an unknown. I'm still waiting on further.

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0: 343-95 Spring Place Road Southeast, 4395 Spring Place Road Southeast. The caller's advising her tenant, or Tammy Cote, Nishawn Powell. She says they're yelling and laughing and smoking cannabis. She's also advising she thinks there's somewhere between 2 to 5 children in the house.

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1: 502, go ahead.
0: I'm looking in our CAD. I see false alarm. All the okay. You still want us out on this call?
1: How about you? Let me check in.
0: That's copy. I'm standing by.

0: Well, first.
1: Go ahead.
0: She's been advised options. She's just wanting us to go down there and enforce her rules of them yelling and laughing. You can show everybody 10-8, show me 10-6 or something.
1: Yeah, copy.

0: Well, no, sorry. Can you copy another call?
1: 109, I'll take that. I believe you just went 10-6.
0: I copy. It's going to be that North Bucks Pocket Road that 311 was on when we first came in. The complainant's called back in. She gave the address of 589, but I believe the correct address is going to be 759, 759. They're saying they're on the phone with their friend, Laura Huckabee, but Jimmy's checked on her. She signed an AMA with them. 311 advised that she was fine. Cleared the call, but they're saying that she's now in the yard, said she was crying and saying she didn't feel good, and they think she's passed out in the yard.
1: She's at Bradley Medical right now.
0: No, she's at 7859 North Bucks Pocket Road. She signed an AMA with EMS, and 311 advised that she was fine. She said she'd just been crying all day. Everybody cleared the call. That was just as we were coming in swapping shifts.
1: 10-4.

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2: Go ahead.
0: It's going to be 833 Austin Lane Southeast, 833 Austin Lane Southeast on the verbal disturbance. Caller says that her neighbor chased her with a chainsaw. The caller doesn't know his name. She says he lives at the 833 Austin Lane. Said it's a white male with a beard wearing jeans and unknown shirt color. Southeast, 833 Austin Lane Southeast on the verbal disturbance. Caller says that her neighbor chased her with a chainsaw. The caller doesn't know his name. She says he lives at the 833.

0: 107 Correctional, that your caller lives at 833 Austin Lane, and the male party lives in a camper at the neighboring residence.
1: Okay.
2: I'm putting you on this Walmart traffic. 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
1: G9, I copy. 83104.

0: 89. Can you ask if the last name is Nicholson? Nicholson has one in Tech 10, not Nicholson.
1: Yeah, I'm the link. We're asking him now.

0: You're also going to...
1: 70. 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We'll be 10.
0: Next.

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0: SME Kinzer and Water Level, Kinzer Road and Water Level. We got an NVA, no injuries out of the roadway. It's been a black Toyota or Mazda, a black Toyota and a Mazda sedan, four-door.
1: Careful.

0: 105, correction on this. I believe it's going to be a black Toyota or a Mazda sedan, four-door. I'm not sure if it's wrecked or disabled. The caller's saying it's wrecked, but it's on Kansas Road. They said next to 160, said that there was a male walking away from the vehicle. They didn't have any kind of description.
1: 10-4.

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1: Go ahead.
0: It's going to be 230 or road southeast, 230 or road southeast on a welfare check. Callers wanting a Marcus Hawkins check done. Said it's a male in his 30s or 40s. So I see a white F-150 in the driveway. Callers also not sure of the address. It's supposed to be the first brick house on the left. Thinks on Orr Road off Newton. Said his caregiver for the subject was supposed to go over today and he hadn't showed up. The male is going to be the caller's caregiver.

0: Go ahead.
1: I'll take that war road. I'm pretty close to it.
0: My copy. Honestly, see you, cancel.
2: People.
0: One-on-one, the caller gave us a cell phone number for that subject to comment number 11. He said it's not like him to not answer his calls or at least call back or text him. He said he was supposed to be at the caller's residence at 12 today, and he's had no contact since then.
1: Devil.

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1: 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Tennessee, Frank over Robert, 6170 on a silver Scion.
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0: Paul Huff pulling into Outback, Tennessee, 524, Baker John, Mary Mary.
1: Excellent.
0: 83, we've pulled into Horizon.
1: One on one, go ahead.
0: He's fine, Tenny.
1: Hi, copy.

0: 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Can you call vehicle?
1: Hey.
0: It's going to be 3000 Ralph Buckner Boulevard Northeast, the Buckner and Fike Funeral Home. It's going to be a burglar alarm showing Burke South Door, West Hall, and Lobby.
1: Hey,

0: Fala, você.
1: Fala, Tigo. Oi,
0: Oi, copy that call. Show us around.
1: yes, sir. I copy. Micro 111, can you copy a call?
2: Go ahead.
1: Can you check Reserve Drive Northwest off No Cone Road Northwest? Reserve Drive Northwest. Caller advising that there was an older male in overalls and an older model Dodge gray truck. So there's a vacant house on Reserve Drive, and he was on that property picking blackberries. Caller thinks that he's a homeless subject that's been kicked off the side of the road before. Thinks he's from the homeless camp in the area, and she's wanting to make sure that he's clear of that location.
2: 111, is caller property owner?
1: No, she's just concerned that there's a homeless person in her neighborhood.
2: Okay.
1: Okay. 83 validated.

0: 46 mile, negative.
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0: Tennessee, 491, Baker Robert, King Victor, school mail on Black Camry.
1: I copy. 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